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1: Papa 31, copy. Traffic stop on Jackson Street, 440-869, Adam 209.

0: 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I'm out of Masters.
1: 10-4446.
2: One, three, three, one, drive yourself.
1: 10.
2: West Virginia, David, 19351 Adam, 8132 southbound.
1: 10-4, copy traffic stop at 132 southbound, David, 19351 Adam, 209.

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0: 931.
1: Good.
0: Nicholas Phillips is a valid operator. 2 points for driving suspended revoked. He's clear.
1: 10-4, just confirming he is valid.
0: He is valid.

0: parking lot takes my turn.
1: Good.
0: I'm on my own line. Just had some questions for our first start on this game. What do you have?
1: My desk phone, please.
0: Beautiful.

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1: 33.
0: It was 33 responding. Fairmont Medical Center, emergency transfer Ruby, 2018. Present. It was 33.
1: Dead.
0: A cardiac monitor patient will be on Viva says.
2: Lineup for officer.

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1: you advisor in service?
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0: 3322. 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
1: Pretty good.
0: Let me know, stand by. Send me quick.
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0: or more, but certainly the agency is desperate.
1: Go ahead.
0: Only on 310, assisting state and counties. Taylor County had a runaway autistic child. They're trying to search for.
1: Counselor.
2: Four four six, Marion. I'll be around also.
1: Counselor 446.

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1: 10472.
2: Yes.
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0: Canary in 46.
1: Good.
0: Pete, Tango 1 reference. This is Eagle Officer.
2: Ten four, I'll call you. Four, seven, five. Merritt.
0: Yeah, 475.
3: Your guys' drone operator is able to assist out of county. The state unit is on vacation, and the one they're trying to get a hold of, they haven't been able to yet.
0: Check advice.

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1: Good.
0: We got the drone coming out. Can you give us a better location on 310?
1: Walk away from residence on Burns Farm Road. It's not far south of Valley Falls.
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0: 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I'll be on Riverside Drive near the Benton Ferry Bridge.

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0: Nicholas Spaulding, middle initial M, as in Michael, date of birth. (218) of 79. 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
1: Stanford.

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1: Go ahead.
0: He does not have a valid license. They're all 50. Still running the VIN. Standby.
1: 10-4. Does it show any suspension?
0: Not for the one in Oregon. Standby.
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0: 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He also got cited for driving suspended in Washington State.
1: Simple.

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0: 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I got another 27 out of Oregon when you're ready.
1: Ken.
0: 529-3397.
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0: 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You can probably notify Marion.
1: Staff

0: will to faith.
1: Good.
0: Strike for 229s.
1: Good.
0: Showing 2 through Fairmont City for failure to pay fines. We're going to ask them now.
1: 10-4.

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0: I have White Hall out with a Maria Valentine. She's there to have 2-3 to city. Do you want her?
1: Mm-hmm.
2: 168.
3: 168, go ahead.
2: I have an additional 1029.
3: Send it.
2: It's just going to be NCIC, no extradition through Oregon.
3: On the female?
2: 10-4.
3: 10-4.
4: 475 marks.
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0: Marion 168.
1: So that's...
0: All right, for 229s.
1: Good.
0: Showing 2 through the city for Nicholas Spaulding as well. Failure to appear. We advise city of it.
1: 10-4. Do they want either of the subjects?
0: They're checking right now.
1: 10-4. I'm gonna have my own charges on Mr. Spaulding.
0: 10-4. We'll let him know.
1: Marion, also by ceremony, if they want the female, they're going to have to come get her from my location.

0: 265 Fairmont, just have them advise another one.
1: Good.
2: They advise, just advise them both of it.
1: Stand for.

0: 168 Marion, does a female have a valid license?
1: She does.
0: And

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1: Stand 4.
0: Stand 4.
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0: 16 Marion. I've been 15 with the mail route to my office. You make it the case, please. Run a triple eye on him as well.
1: 10-4-1-2-8, 21-17.

0: Kev.
1: 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What are you guys?
0: Can you get a size up from them?
1: Checking about us.

0: Kev.
1: It's going to be a 59-year-old female, possibly breathing okay, experiencing pain under her right breast area as well as her back, also experiencing swelling of the abdomen, nausea, hasn't eaten since Friday.

0: from RC 22. This is first complaint from me on 2nd Street. Advisor, two subjects appear to be two white males on their clothing description as they were looking in windows of businesses. They're last seen in the area of the health department walking down towards Virginia.
1: And 4.

0: 475 Marion, we'll be 10-8 back on count.
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0: multi-client sitters.
1: Those subjects are still in the area. She advises that she believes they're jumping in the bushes or something whenever you drive by. They're both wearing pink hats or last seen looking in the windows at the women's club.
2: Fairmont, you guys that's in the area of 2nd Street?
1: 10-4, they're going in between 1st Street and 2nd Street. As I've been looking in the windows of the health department, the women's club, and they're looking on some other buildings on 1st Street as well.
2: 10-4, you can put me on this cat as well.
1: 10-4.

0: their camera. 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
1: The supervisor, both white males wearing bright pink hats.

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0: 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I've been negative contact. You should be clear.
1: 10-4, 2010.
2: Just departure from 1-10 for us.
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1: Okay.
0: I'm an assault 1367 Lucas Avenue. I'm caller about it. The Destiny Moore and the Cody Williams. Came to the residence, asked the caller to step outside, and then the female punched him in the face. They since left in the car and in the description and then direction travel.

22 in service, 2216, cat number 50451.

0: 24 St. Fairmont, 1027, you need a first.
1: This is for Colby.
2: 10-4, do you already have it?
1: 10-4, I just finished running. He

0: I'm off G23.
1: Good.
0: Can you start the sheets? We're taking a call from a male advising that he's homeless. He was approached by a group of individuals. They asked him if he wanted to earn some money, and he agreed so. He advised that they had him eat food, and they recorded him. And he advised he tried to get them to stop, and they hit him with a vehicle.
1: Alright, do we have a vehicle description or direction of travel?
0: I'm still getting further now.

0: realized it was a newer model red Jeep. He lastly believed the license plate was either zero or Ocean 707295. Adam, I'm running now, middle left, going towards Whitehall.
1: 7-4, thank you. Does he need EMS?
2: Subject's been processed, released.
3: 10-4, break.
1: Good.
3: Are you still at the office or are you out?
1: Office.
3: 10-4, we just took a call for an auto pedestrian accident at Sheets. It's going to be a newer red Jeep and a black Subaru, possibly a Forester, possibly Ocean 707295, Adam. Advise it pulled out of Sheets and headed down 250 toward Whitehall. Just keep an eye out if you would.
1: 10-4.
4: I'm being around to Whitehall to make a look at that vehicle.
1: Colonel, do you have an address on that vehicle?
0: Negative. I don't know if that's the right player or not. I've ran it different ways. It doesn't come back to either a Subaru or a Jeep.

0: 14-23. I'm being around to White Hall to make a look at that vehicle.
1: Colonel, do you have an address on that vehicle?
2: Negative. I don't know if that's the right play or not. I've ran it different ways. It doesn't come back to either a Subaru or a Jeep.
1: All right, you're going to have to give me a minute. I think my cruiser's got a flat tire.

0: 22 to 23. I'll be out with that now, Chiefs.
1: 10-4, I'm getting a different cruiser. We'll be down there in a minute.

0: 2014, were you also handling this call 222 as well?
1: 10-4, I'm on Carolina Active Force Pilot right now.
0: 10-4. 223, it's your discretion if you want to get to the call or not. We're taking a call about Mark Robinson as well.
2: I can take the report, it's fine. What else do you have?
0: Mr. Robinson is walking in the middle of the roadway. Don't think anything happening. Full gear.

0: 23-22.
1: Yes. Did he actually get a dark car, or did they just drop it?
0: He's saying that they ran over his feet.
2: I know that.

0: Did you run that mouth? No complaining.
1: Next, I'm getting ready to do it now. I believe I might locate the correct vehicle on the LPR. I believe the plate for the Jeep's going to be 757-095 Adam. I'm running now for an address.
2: 74. Where do you have that on the LPR?
1: Well, last hit was on Locust Avenue and Country Club. I've been refreshing to see if it hits out in Whitehall anywhere.
2: How long ago was that?
1: About 10 minutes ago.
0: G22-1. The complaint states that's the right 28, and he's saying that this incident happened about 20 minutes ago.
1: 10-4, there's a delay in the LPR. 223, it comes back to 2012 Jeep Wrangler, comes out of an address of Jeep Road.
3: We found the 28, the correct 28 off LPR for that vehicle, if you're ready.
4: 10-4, go ahead.
3: 3757-095 Adam. Comes back on a 2012 Jeep Wrangler, registered to a Holly Hiss.
4: Ten four.

0: 2014 Camaro. What was the 28 on that Jeep?
1: The one I located was 757 tier 95 Adam.
0: And
2: come on, if you're calling, I'll be out of sheets.
1: Down 223, break 222.
0: Good.

morning, Steve. You know how long ago this was. He said it was about 40 minutes ago. 10:40.

0: not when I see those things. There's camera gear on the front of the store.
1: 10-9.
0: This incident occurred at the front of the store.
1: 10-4.

0: Mach-E 14.
1: Okay.
0: Are you able to clear up the annual call?
1: Negative, not from in. What do you have?
0: I just have a pending noise complaint when someone clears up.
1: 10-4, I'll handle it when we get out of here.
0: 10-4.

0: 23 to 22.
1: Yes.
0: Can you confirm with him where he was at in the parking lot? I still got ran over.

0: Rita non può dire.
1: Stand by real quick. 1423, he's at the gas pump where we're standing. That's where he got ran over.

0: I've traveled the length of Pennsylvania Avenue, unable to locate Mr. Robinson. Where's the location of your noise complaint?
1: Neighbor was stomping around and yelling.
0: 10-4, show me in the hearing.

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1: 23.
0: I have Marion Yant 66 public service for you in reference to some sent in that vehicle. What do you guys?
1: Not personal.
0: Yeah,

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0: 265 am I?
1: 265, good.
0: So I've had the building for a few minutes. Observing no public disturbance.
1: Anything? 10-4, 2202.

0: 23 Fairwall.
1: Good.
0: Stand by. Will you log in there, review video footage? I cannot see the video, or I can't see the incident occur on video footage in the time frame I was provided for you.
1: Good.
0: Mail that says because he didn't get his $5, he was about to do civil anyway. Right.
1: Good.
0: Make sure you log in there. He told me that he ran up on the car anyway and was chasing the car, and that's when he got his foot turned over. He was advised to have a good night. He came on 4 off report today.
1: And 4, 2336.
0: What are you sending?
1: Nothing. 265 handled everything.

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1: 34.
0: Salvi 10-8.
1: 10-4.

0: 75.
1: Same aisle check. The last thing that we had there was in May this year. It was another domestic.
0: For. Do you know what the last name of the people that live there?
1: One is a Lauren Ross, Jesse Hott.
0: 10-4, yeah, I remember dealing with them the last time. Was domestic, thank you.

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1: 44.
0: We're taking a 911 call. It's hitting 200 Main Street in Fairview. We haven't confirmed the address. We can hear yelling back and forth in the background. No one's answering us.
2: Yeah,
0: 34.
3: 34, I copy.
0: 10-4-34.

0: four or something, Todd Marion. Do you have anything further on that fare vehicle?
1: All we could hear was a male and a female arguing. The woman was yelling at the male to tell him the truth. The male was yelling at the female to get off this vehicle. We could hear the female in the back say the male's name was Jesse.
2: Question clear.
0: Male on scene out here.

0: 475 Marines.
1: Yeah, 475.
0: I'm trying to call a time back, see if you get an answer.
1: Yeah, fine.
2: We'll probably on tank.
1: Yeah, 444.

0: Marion Zane, 475.
1: Good.
0: She should be outside.
1: Thanks. Well, where's my contact?

0: 44 Marion.
1: Yeah, 44.
0: Reference to Jesse Hot, does he not have any 29s, does he? He was picked up on the last one.
1: I'm showing one active in the magistrate system for domestic battery, officer's discretion.
0: 10-4.
1: The female Lauren Ross is valid clear.
0: 10-4, thanks.

0: Bayonet 44.
1: Roll, be clear. This female didn't want to give a statement. I will be in the area canvas and try to pick him up on that warrant that he had active.
0: 10-4, keep a leader 4.

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2: Dad.
1: Be off West Virginia 657-758 Adam 132 southbound.
2: Down for copy stop 132 southbound 657-758 Adam 0032.
3: All they're advised right now is that a female showed up, sat on the bed, and then wanted to respond to the investigator Narcan a couple minutes ago. We have fire and EMS around.

43 responding. Engine 43 responding, Locust Avenue, Country Club Motor Lodge, overdose, 33. You're responding, Country Club Motor Lodge. It's going to be a female patient in her 30s. Should be located in room 2222. They're unsure what she took. She's unresponsive at the time of call, foaming at the mouth. They attempted Narcan a few minutes ago.

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0: 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Is he 43 on scene?
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0: 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I'm still on scene.
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3: Jessica Lyman, I believe it's going to be 8-4-81, right for the second. 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

0: 218 for a month.
1: Yes.
0: Females going to be transported by EMS to the hospital. You can show me 10-8.
1: Danforth, observe at 7.
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0: George 15931 0 Messina 2 Dallas.

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0: 934.
1: Good.
0: I have a mail by public service wishing to speak with somebody in reference to a ride. What do you advise?
1: My personal.

0: Washington, Vermont, the National Night Patrol in the surveillance area.
1: Yeah. 218 Fairmont, for that last call, can you also assign me a case number?

0: clarity for me.
1: Go ahead.
0: He was advised that we don't offer rides, especially when we got three guys out. He didn't like the answer and hung up. 8-10-8.
1: Time for 0-0-4.

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1: Subject's been processed, release 10-8.
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0: 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Adam on a Volkswagen.
1: Volkswagen to Matthew Coger at a Fairmont expired. Caution expired. 326 clear.
0: 10-4 standby for traffic stop.
1: Yeah, for standing by.
0: We stopped at Virginia Avenue, 7th Street.
1: Down traffic stop, Virginia 7th, 319-827 Adam, 0234.

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Call me 1, this is very last tones.

24/7 Husky Highway, tree down, 47 respond. 24/7 Husky Highway, tree down, 1351.

24/7 Husky Highway, tree down, company 7 respond. 24/7 Husky Highway, tree down, company 7, psych alert, 1656.

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2: Forty-four, same traffic.
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0: America. 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I mean, Miss Moran's calling in about there's someone standing outside her door.
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0: 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Building check, East Park Avenue, near Fairfax Street.
1: Down, 224-0347.
2: The residents of apartment 7 are currently moving out on 218. There's right beside, or right above apartment 4, which should be 10-8.
1: 10-4, surgery 47.

0: 2-0-3 for Hawk.
1: Yeah, 2-0-3.
0: Yeah, my vehicle check behind my doctor for the therapist. 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

0: 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Husky Highway, tree down.
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0: 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Is that in PD area?
1: Just before PD Road.
0: I'll be responding momentarily.
1: Roger, Steve. 0413.

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1: Marion, I'm 10-8. I talked to him. I'll call in with details.
0: 10-4.

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1: Bruff 7 responding. Area 2421 Husky Highway 3 at 0423. Bruff 7, car, multiple calls reported as tree blocking both lanes.
0: Can't proceed, Fire Rescue, thank you.

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1: Responder.
0: It was 22 responding 602 Dillon Drive, Cardiac, 0426. Alright, it was 22.
1: Good.
0: 72-year-old male patient experiencing difficulty breathing, chest pains, as he's experiencing AFib.
1: Where is he?

0: 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Tree hanging out over guardrails, block and a half of 250.
1: I see Rush 7 on scene. Tree hanging over the guardrail, blocking half of 250. 0429.

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0: Fire rescue, when the DOT opens up, or DOH opens up, have them come down. There's just a little bit of tree toppings just over the other side of the guardrail. It's out of the roadway, but see if they can throw it farther down over the hill than what I could by myself, please.
1: SC will call and let them know.
0: Thank you, sir.

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1: Which lane is it?
0: It'll be the northbound lane in 250 and Katie.

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1: Yeah.
0: I have a 911 hang-up call from a landline, 32 Blosser Street off of Colfax Road. Tried calling back a few times, it's ringing busy now.
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0: from the car in July, state police went out, checked the residence, nobody was home.
1: 22 Marion, I'll be in route.
0: Simple.

0: 70 Marine, show me in route from the squadron. What was that 20 again?
1: It's going to be 32 Walser Street off of Colfax Road.

scale stations made about Ruby's on yellow diversion until 1400 hours. Ruby on yellow diversion until 1400 hours. Fire speed clears there, 750 knots.

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1: I do.
0: Do I have an open building, 316 Maryland Avenue? Caller was at 314 Maryland Avenue advising that the residents at 316 has an open door at the back. Caller is advising that the residence has not been lived in for approximately 30 years. I'm not sure who owns the residence now. You've seen cats go in and out of the residence. I'm not sure if you've seen anybody in the residence or not.
2: Thank you very much. I'll also be around.

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1: Thank you, Tony.
0: Email 30 responding, 199 Sunshine Road, Missouri 21.
2: Traffic, 23. 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The homeowner's fine, he's not at home.
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0: 10-4.

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0: I have a female by public service needing to speak to an officer in reference to a civil issue going on between her and her neighbors. What do you advise?

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1: Ambulance 22 responding, 1576 Brigitte's Creek Road, alter mental status, area 56.
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1: 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Conscious alert at this time. 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

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Station 20, company 10 EMS respond. 1900 looks to have any Nautilus fall. 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Responding, 1900 likes to have any Nautilus fall. 059.

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1: It was not controlled at the time of call. 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
0: Air 3 and transport 0901.

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1: Okay.
0: West Virginia, George, 151942.
1: Stand for that.
2: Cyrus, he said he's in service responding to that call.
3: Navy Observatory in service responding, 2231 Landing Lane, Cardiac, 0919, previous CAD, 50515.

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0: Responding to the 45-year-old female patient located on the main floor of the dialysis. Reporting breathing and chest pain ongoing for 5 minutes. Does have a cardiac history. They put her on 3 liters of oxygen, pulses in the 60s.

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I want to speak to a deputy who referenced a possible prowler around his residence last night. 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
1: Go ahead.
0: I believe you guys are closer to the call at dialysis, if you could take that.
1: Okay. Rescue 33, responding, dialysis.
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3: Alright, you should 30 back on the air. Or back in service, sorry.
2: 30 on the air, 0924. Fire rescue 33, just cover south of.
1: Negative.
3: That's received. Be there momentarily.
2: Real female patient. 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Does have a cardiac history. They advise they put her on 3 liters of oxygen, pulse in the 60. She's going to be on the main floor.
3: Fire rescue, show 30 on the air.
2: Ambulance 30 on the air, 0925.

0: 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If you have any problems, station 20. 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
1: Good.
0: Responding for an 84-year-old female, her last blood sugar reading was 49, and she didn't take insulin this morning. She's going to be at the Beltone Hearing Clinic. She'll be located in the office area. She's conscious alert at this time.
1: That's received.

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1: Good.
0: The male by public service means speak to an officer in reference to a DVP violation. What do you advise?
1: My extension.
0: 10-4.
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2: What building is she going to be located in?
3: The cell phone hearing clinic should be all the way at the end of the parking lot.
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0: 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Angles 371 responding, 701 Vermont Avenue, Lifeline call, 0943.

0: 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Traffic stop, Corey Road. It's Berg Indian caller.
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0: I made contact with the patient. She's not home. It was a false alarm. You can return.
1: Received.
0: Zero 946. Fire Scene 371.
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0: 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It's a false alarm. 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
1: QHC, go ahead.
0: 10 minute ETA, 45-year-old female. She's complained right side flank pain for the last hour. Heart rate 72, blood pressure 140 over 66, O2 sat, 3 liters nasal cannula, respirator 22, glucose 168, GCS 456. You need anything further?
1: What's her oxygen?
0: 98%.
1: That should be...

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1: Okay.
0: Can you notify the water department, 707 Vermont? 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
1: Oh, sure.
0: For 0 points clear.
1: Thank you.

0: 215, Hermes.
1: 215.
0: She's been advised that the process has responded versus petitioner, and she contacted Harrison County Family Court. 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
2: 33,
1: 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Ambulance 33, arrive UHC, 0956.
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1: 446, good.
0: Looks like there's an 18-wheeler in between the 133-135 northbound. It's got to put a bunch of smoke coming. Doesn't appear to be on fire. I'll check on it.
1: 10-4, 0-9-59.

0: 21 out at UHC.
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1: Six Marion, I'll be out here.
0: Sure. 35 East Park Avenue, break.
1: Go ahead.
0: Caller advised there's a male wearing a black hoodie, pants shorts with a backpack. Advised he's laying on the steps at the bottom part of the porch of this residence. Caller advised she honked her horn and the male did not move.

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1: 10-4.
2: Truck just blew a radiator hose. He's got somebody en route to help. I'll be 10-8.
0: Yeah, 4. 10-0-2.

0: Fairmont 202.
1: Go ahead.
0: Correction on the address. It's going to actually be 937 East Park Avenue. The caller advised that there's a for sale sign in the front yard. Last name of Jones on the residence, and there's a red umbrella in the yard showing on the map to be 937.
1: 10-4. Marion 70. I have a suspicious vehicle complaint. It's going to be Garner Street off Pleasant Valley Road. Break. The caller advised there was a white pickup with an amber light and said Heath on the side of the truck. I stopped at three different houses on this street. Looked like they got out. We're reading the gas meter. He called Hope Gas. They said nobody was in the area doing that today. Leave it to be suspicious. Well, I saw it heading towards Pleasant Valley Road. Unsure which direction it turned.
2: 40 somewhere in that way.
1: Now. 47, what was your traffic?

0: 70, Marion. I copy it. I'll go check it out.
1: I'm out with them now. They are, in fact, Hope Gas meter readers.
0: 10-4-47. 70, Marion. I copy 10-8.

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0: Responding to a male in his 80s of Z. Fell from standing into the bathtub. He is bleeding from the arm. 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
1: 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I'll be done.
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0: 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David 15550 Adam. Good.
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1: 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Beverly Pike out of the two lanes. Rescue 15 be returning.
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0: In the Souls, 1539 Country Club Road. It's going to be the Tiger Center Nursing Home. 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
1: 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I'm a green color Honda Accord near Bob Evans.
0: Traffic stop, Bob Evans, gray Honda Accord, 764204 Adam, 1149.
2: 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I have a Westview 26111884 Adam, I believe, or 684 Adam. I'm going to be stopped at that vehicle in front of the storage units across from the Econo Mart. Be a blue Jeep Wrangler. It'll be 884 Adam.

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1: 374 responding.
0: Angels 374 responding, 38 Kayla Drive, nosebleed, 1159.
2: Yeah, okay.

0: Tampa. Fire rescue 374.
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0: We're responding for an 86-year-old female advised that she's had an ongoing nosebleed for about 2 hours, unable to stop the bleeding. She is on blood thinners. Also advised she had chest pains earlier today. She took a nitro with some relief. In white residence with green shutters.

0: 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Good. 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

0: 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Good. I have a destruction of property complaint, 1336 Pleasant Valley Road. Caller advised she has a dump trailer and a building on the property. She has 5 people that left the scene.
1: 10-4, you still got her on the line?
0: Negative. She was on her way to the property. She said she'd be there in about 5 minutes, wanting someone to take a look at the damage that was caused.
1: Time for show me your route.

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1: Good.
0: I have a commercial burglar alarm. It's going to be 2031 Pleasant Valley Road, Suite 4. 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
1: If one of you guys is not close or busy, I can take care of it.
2: I'm on the connector.
1: Yeah. 70, man. 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I'll back him up.

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1: Sandy Marin, I copy as well. Should be in route for my original call.
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0: 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I got a VIN number for you for your trailer.
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0: 1-6, Victor, 1, David, 1-9, 2-4, Sarah, 7, 4-1, 0-4, 0-1.
1: That one.

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1: 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He already called in about it.
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1: 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Also want to go to the hospital for detox. She'll be inside the door of CVS on the right.
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0: Marion, 23.
1: Yes. Ma'am.
0: I have a well-being check. It's going to be Kingmont Road on the bridge of passes over the interstate. There's a male wearing a blue sweatshirt and ball cap. He was looking down over the bridge. Caller believed he might jump.
2: Fairmont 215.
3: Yes.
2: Being emailed by public service, need to speak to an officer in reference to a DVP violation. What do you advise?
3: Cell phone.
2: 10-4.
0: 10-4. At the end of the call, they said he was walking towards the Cracker Barrel.
3: 10-4. 70
4: Marion, I'll be in the area as well. Still open for calls.

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0: Admiral 10-4, B10-A.
2: Fire scan goes 30.
0: 30, go ahead.
2: We're responding for a 63-year-old male, but he's experiencing nerve pain all over his body. Some difficulty breathing from the pain. Can be a blue residence.
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0: This was the other half of 226's neighbor dispute this morning, Rick.
1: Fine.
0: Everybody stayed on their respective properties and we're recording each other. No violations at this time, be clear.
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1: Good.
0: Vehicle accident, Sheets parking lot break.
1: Yes.
0: Two vehicle accidents, white Toyota Camry versus a gray Jeep. Negative injuries, negative 1051.
1: 10-4 on the route.
0: 10-4.

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0: Good for 22.
1: You do have a good day. Just a soccer complex, please.
0: Dokie dokie. Who's on the air to soccer complex?
2: Yeah, I was 22 on the air to soccer complex 13.

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0: Paramount. I have a 28 for vehicle one, right? So it's 84 Union 750. I have a 27 when you're ready.
1: Done.
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0: 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I have vehicle 2 when you're ready.
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0: 28 will be Adam Henry Young, 43 Bravo, break for 27.
1: Good.
0: 9414 86393, also out of Arkansas.
1: 10-4.

0: Marion 70.
1: Good.
0: I have a vehicle accident, 1572 Pennsylvania Avenue. Two vehicles, Volkswagen Jetta and a Chevy Cruze. Negative injuries, one vehicle still in the roadway.
2: Respond.
0: Where are you going, Fargo?
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0: Southport.

0: 70 Marion, are they able to get the vehicles out of the roadway, or is one stuck?
1: One vehicle is still on the road, and said it's drivable. They tried to pull off to the side of the bus, and they couldn't.

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0: Ed. Both the 27s are valid and clear break.
2: Yes.
0: Just to be advised that the 28-4 Union 750 on the Jeep Cherokee expired this month.
2: Thanks.

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0: To the chasm of space.
1: Two zero two six zero five zero five seven seven.

0: 70 Mayor, and it's going to be right outside of 1556 Pennsylvania Avenue. I have the roadway shut down for a minute.
1: Yeah, well.

0: Marin, you know the ETA on fire.
1: We alerted them, they haven't responded yet, and I'll let you know.
0: 10-4. Break.
1: Good.
0: That's Virginia 28 for vehicle 1.
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0: Be on the extra patrol of Albert Court. 10-4.

0: 70 Marion, I got driver 2 when you're ready.
1: Yeah.
0: West Virginia, George 1-3-2-3-5-0.
1: Thanks.

0: certainly. I'm both drivers, both vehicles are out and clear.
1: 10-4.
2: Between the neighbors, I'll be clear.
3: 10-4.
2: Make notes, see if there's nothing in the PFO prohibiting cameras.
3: Ten four.

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1: You're at 70.
0: Vehicle 2 lived just a couple houses down. They went back down the driveway to get the car out of the way. Brakes.
1: Good.
0: Vehicle 1 had airbag deployment, so we're waiting on a tow truck. They're calling their parents to make sure there's no preferable tow. I'll let you know if we need one.
1: Yeah, I have one.
2: Company to your status.

1572, Pennsylvania Avenue, traffic control, due to a vehicle accident. Response. 1572, Pennsylvania Avenue, traffic control, due to a vehicle accident, 2 alert, 247.

0: 26-4. What time do we get on scene?
1: On scene of fire. Did you need me to contact at 10:51?
2: Fire's fine. It's very little stuff. 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

cars get there before. So the 66-year-old female, I believe she's in an active seizure. She is breathing okay. Does have a seizure history. Also a cardiac history. It'll be in Westover.

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0: Sunday, did you want me to start them?
1: Negative, stand by.
0: Stand for. 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

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UHC's on Yale diversion until 1800, pass clear 1405.

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0: We're responding for a 58-year-old male. They've obviously had a previous fractured femur. He fell a few days ago, now complaining of pain in the same leg. They're wanting to transport it to an X-ray.
1: Yeah. Okay.

0: Yes, you should be back in service.
1: Daniels 30 in service 1410. 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
0: Where do you want us?

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1: Yeah, do we need a stage somewhere?
2: I'll be out at Walmart for a follow-up. Any for status? That was.
0: You don't mind the soccer complex?
1: Yes, ma'am. 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

0: Fire C-33. 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
1: Fire Rescue 374 is on scene.
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0: 23, I have a Manitoba Public Service. On the St. Jude FD, reference to some individuals living in a tent underneath the bridge on Carnegie Road. What do you have?
1: Stand by.

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1: 747. Good.
2: An unruly individual, 510 Fairmont Avenue with the in and out tire. There's a male customer that's yelling at everybody. Bryce, he's still in the store, not leaving. I think his name is going to be Timothy Rogers, wearing black t-shirt with blue design black jeans.
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Paramount units responding to In-N-Out Fire. There's not surviving, nothing else can be located outside. We actually now have him on the phone as well. He's wanting to report a destruction of property. He'll be located by his Subaru Outback white in parking lot.

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0: Hillbilly has position of vehicle 1, I'll be 10-8.
1: 10-4, 70, break.
0: Good.
1: When you get a chance, can you signal 1? You're the female from the destruction of property complaint earlier, Pleasant Valley Road, call back, I need to speak with you.

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0: Transporting them on general.
1: 34, transporting them on general, 1432.

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0: 215 Fairmont. Do you have a 28 yes?
1: Negative.
0: This is Log Ocean 39556A Adam.
1: Stand for.

0: 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She's going to come in around 2:30 tomorrow to speak with me. I'll be 10-8.
1: 14:37. Male stated he wanted to harm himself. He's been sitting in his orange jeep, white male, no shirt, and blue jeans. And caller is no longer in the area.
2: 10-4.

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1: 10 plus.
2: 26, Fairmont, I'm clear, I'll call you.
1: 10 plus.
3: About public service, I want to speak to a deputy having issues with his neighbor and his dog. What do you have?
0: Myself.
3: Yeah, well,
2: man, I can take that from him.
3: 10-4, yourself.

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1: 33, Transport Fairlock, 1440.
2: Was a caller previously out with the mail, or did they buy?
1: The caller was just passing by.
0: Thank you so much. I'll be out at Palatine. You said the gravel lot, correct?
1: 10-4, Orange Sheep.

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1: God.
0: Male advises Ocean King is wiring a set of speakers in his car. Has a other female with him, Bridge.
1: Done.
0: He doesn't wish to be ID'd. Be clear.
1: 10-4.
2: Tonight. 7-4-22.

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0: To this call?
2: 10-4.
0: 10-4, I'm going to talk to her right now.

0: 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You're on 46.
1: I'll be on a motorist assist, 79 southbound, just a mile marker, 138.
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0: Will you clear out a follow up at Walmart for me, Briggs?
1: 10-4, go
0: ahead. Reference a hit line that I received Friday. It allegedly occurred Tuesday. I just watched camera video and the damage was on the vehicle when it pulled into the Walmart parking lot today.
1: 10-4.

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1: 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And weren't able to give me an ETA, said they should be there shortly. They just got on.
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1: I'm driving south, 353-393 Adam, SAS run, 1529.
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0: Fairmont, 225.
1: 25.
0: I'm a female by public service. She's wishing to speak to the OIC in reference to a DBT violation that she's reported to the city earlier, and she advises they're not doing anything about it. What do you advise?
1: I believe she was advised by the sergeant on the shift. I'll speak to her, but she's not going to get any different advice. You can send to my desk, fine.

0: 168.
1: 168, go ahead.
0: 27 returns to Justin Benson, voucher for 4 points. It's clear. Break.
1: Go ahead.
0: Not getting a return on the 28. 353-393, Adam.
1: 10-4. Yeah, everything's 10-4.
0: 10-4.
1: 168, man. Should be 10-8.

0: 46, Iron.
1: 46, go.
0: That field was going to be back on the roadway, Jimmy, tonight.

0: 166, sir.
1: 166, go.
0: What's going on? Traffic south in the Commons. Under the breezeway, 28 out of West Virginia, 353-393-Alpha.
1: 10-4, traffic south to Commons, 353-393-Adams, 1538. 166, that's the one 168 just had pulled over on Saps Run.
0: Okay, well, he's driving, hanging his shoulder out of the window, like his whole head and shoulder, and he does not have a seatbelt on.
1: 10-4.
2: 166, he's test driving that vehicle to listen for front end damage. I just saw.

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0: 22. I have a male by public service. Buzz, he has a court order to have a deputy assist him with picking up a child. Child lives in Wetzel County. What do you advise?
1: Squadron

0: Hey, 46.
1: Good, 46.
0: Grandpa FEMA, public service window speaking to Deputy Advice. She's a felon. Want to know if she can purchase an air rifle. What do you advise?
1: And put it through the squadron. I'll take care of it.
0: 465.
1: 46 is going to be out at the prosecutor's office on a follow-up.

0: 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I'll take care of it.
1: 46 out.
0: 46 is going to be out of Kroski's office on a follow-up.

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0: 125 Marine, I'll be 10-8 this afternoon.
1: Sample, 5048.
2: 166 Marine.
1: Good.
2: Yeah, Travis, Whitehall Boulevard near Dan Cava, 28 out of West Virginia.
1: Good.
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1: Yes.
0: 27 returns the paint to 6 and valid operator 0.6.

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1: Yes.
0: Echo 844-564.

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1: 125.
0: A vehicle on its side on East Park Avenue. I'm not sure if you're aware of it.
1: Negative. We've not had any calls for it.
0: Okay, 10-4. You want to send fire? There's some fluid coming out here.
1: 10-4. Where is it at on East Park?
0: 700 block.
1: You need EMS too.
0: Negative. 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
1: Good.
0: West Virginia Delta 20682 Alpha. 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
1: Therefore.

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1: 700 blocks of registration. 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
0: Calling the
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0: 315 Catawba Road, Falls, Station 20, Company 13, EMS response. 315 Catawba Road, Falls, 1555. AML 33 responding, 315 Catawba Road, Fall, 1556. Station 42 responding, 700 block East Park Avenue, vehicle accident, 1556.
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2: Good.
1: 1 Charlie 3 Charlie Delta Zulu Alpha Bravo 0 Echo November 216 161.
2: Terrible.
3: Mary Nellis, I have a name, date of birth, West Virginia.
2: Good.
3: Last name, Mixter, spelling Mike, India, X-ray, Tango, Echo, Romeo, first name, Brandon, Bravo, Romeo, Alpha, November, Delta, Oscar, November, break for date of birth.
2: Yeah.
3: Number 1995-0202, again, 1995-0202.
2: Terrible.
0: Fire for 83-year-old male, fell from standing. Not sure if he's injured or not. It's a two-story gray residence on left-hand side of the road.

Fire scale stations be advised, Ruby's on yellow diversion until 2000 hours. Repeating, Ruby on yellow diversion until 2000 hours. Fire scale clear 1558.

0: 162,
1: go ahead. User made Catford speaking to Officer Miles. Just show me out here.
0: Careful. Marion State, 125.
2: Hey.
0: I'm not getting anything back for a Brandon Mixter out of West Virginia.
2: Where he said now it's from PA.
0: Do you have a middle name or initial?
2: No, I'm getting that.
0: All right, well, thank you.
3: Excuse me. Penny from day shift. I'll be 10-6 on a detail at West Fairmont Middle.
4: 10-4.

0: Marion State 125.
1: Yes, for
0: 125. I'm not showing anything out of Pennsylvania for him. I found a expired ID card through Ohio for him.
1: 10-4, can you cross-reference that, see if you've got 27?
0: 10-4, I can check through Ohio, break for 29.
1: 446, Marion, is that 29 for us?
0: 10-4, it is, with a mixture, break.
1: Good.
0: It's NCIC through Ohio. It's New York Extradition in State Only. It's clear locals.

0: Iron City 125.
1: Yeah, four.
0: Three. No operators through Pennsylvania or Ohio. If you need me to check all 50, all I'm seeing is an expired ID card.
1: If you want to, if not, no big deal. He'll be excited either way.
0: Yeah, four. I'll check. I'll let you know. Stand by.

0: 125 Marion. We do notify Hillbilly as well. There's no registration unless you found one to return. And I don't have proof of insurance on this vehicle, so I'll probably be taking this truck too.
1: Grandpa, I can call him back. I did get a return for the truck. Been shown on a 2005 GMC Lipa Sierra. Expired 1/23, registered to a Thomas Barnes, clear.
0: Yeah, they're going to tow this one too.
1: That works.

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1: Good.
0: I have a male on the line wanting to talk to your deputy about fraud. What do you have?
2: Squadron.
0: Danforth. Break Marion C 125.

0: ENC 125.
1: Good.
0: 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Is the truck hauling a trailer behind it?
1: There's a pickup truck hauling a car dolly with a car on it, yes. So the car dolly has a flat tire as well.
0: Terrible.

0: 125, Hillbilly says I'll get that too.
1: Yeah, or...
0: Marion 166, status check.
1: 10-4, I have a 27 for you.
0: Good.
1: Excuse me, Frank 486332.

0: 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Loud and clear on the Destiny 10.
1: 10-4-10-6, citation.
0: Yeah.
2: 46, man, I'll be clear for Crosshair's office.

0: 23 Marion, West Bay 28 when you're ready. Yes. 78 Alpha 955. Dana or George Miller, 21 Buick Enclave, expiration 726, clear. And 4, nothing further. 10-4, ready to Marion State 125.
1: Good, 4.
0: Finally got his 27 back through PA. Should be suspended, failure to appear for trial.
1: Ten four.
2: Zero 01 Locust Avenue, medical problem, 1614.
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1: Good.
0: Spotted for an 83-year-old male who's having pain in his legs. He'll be sitting in the parking lot wearing a brown shirt, black hat, blue jeans, and gray shoes.

0: plane was arriving from the...
1: What's this 27 out of PA?
2: Twenty Cherry Street, Mon County, chest pain, station 20, respond. 220 Cherry Street, Mon County, chest pains, 1616.
1: 25 Marion, I'm sorry, can you repeat that, OLN? I got a 312.
3: Stand for you. 312-905-88.
1: Thank you.
3: Marion 46.
1: Thanks for that, man. I'm pretty sure he's still at the prosecutor's office. What do you got?
3: He told me it was 10-8. I have a female by public service on the state deputy about larceny. Her phone was stolen on Chesapeake Road. What do you guys?
1: 10-4, 6546, are you clear?
4: 10-4, I'm clear. I can take care of that.
3: 10-4.
0: Trevor Stubbard.
3: I'm 46, your personal or squadron?
4: I'll work so.
3: 10-4, Huffle. 162, go to Chester.
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1: 23 Marion, I'll be 10-7.
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0: 喂，你好，谁吗？
1: Hey, was 22 on
2: scene,
1: 16
2: making sense. Who are you at, Marion? 10-4. 16 Marion, 27, break. Good. You were 210-288.
1: Therefore.
3: 1000 Parish Run Road, CBA, Station 25, respond. 1000 Parish Run Road, CBA, 1619.
1: 30 responding.
3: Ambulance 30 responding 1000 Parish Run Road, CBA 1619.
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1: 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Break for 27. What's any ID code? IDA 017063, IDA 017063. 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
1: Seven.
0: I have a DVP master court. He's picked up the search.
1: Seven.
2: Six, man. But I'm 10-8. Here's the loss.

0: 125. Marion.
1: 125, good.
0: Hillbilly's collecting those vehicles. We'll be 10-8 from here.
1: 10-4, 125, 1641.

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2: 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Cat number 50617.
1: Drive off Boots Creek Road. The climate control storage, there's a female inside the store, doesn't appear to be in the right state of mind.
0: 20 Brown, take care of us.
1: 10422. They advised that she was there previously with a caregiver. There's a caregiver left her there. She's talking in circles, rambling, not making a lot of sense.
0: 10-4, do you have a number for the caregiver or a name or anything?
1: Negative. It's being called in by the store. They don't have that information.

0: sensitive.
1: Good.
0: Comes back to an Elmora subject. 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
1: Stand for it.

0: 6 man, I'll be clear from this location. 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
0: You can show me around to 1519 Morton Ave, apartment 8.
1: 7.

0: 14 Fairmont.
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0: 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I'm going to try one more time for my desk phone.
1: 10-4.

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1: 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Wanted to have you there to assist. He said he'd be there in about 3 minutes.

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1: 10-4.

0: 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I'm on Van Kirk. 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
2: 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Lead 64, Husky Highway, Marion County Animal Shelter, automatic fire alarm. 1705.
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1: Yeah, 416. Marion 22, status check.
0: 10-4.

0: Yeah.
1: All parties were advised, custody was transferred over to the bed. I'm tight.

0: on that.
1: Yes. Not the Master Quartz pick up that DVP.

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0: 168 Marines.
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0: Can you see the 28 I just ran?
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0: point to man. 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
1: Stand for
0: it. Point to man, will you just check in CSC real quick, make sure Pittsburgh didn't report her missing. 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
1: Time for, I don't think I'm going to get the hit back unless I have her full date of birth.

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2: 475.
1: Reckless driver at 79 northbound, passing 127 in Harrison County, black car sedan, speeding.
2: Ten for you. You can close it. I'll do an area patrol. Just let us get any other calls.

34. Responded for a 36-year-old male. He's in room 203. Buzz's T10 has become dislodged. They're needing to transport him to report.

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0: PERS 27 returns to Lori Hewitt of Shinston, valid operator 0 points clear, Rick.
1: Hewitt.
0: Second 27, Ricky Palmer of Mannington, shows to be suspended, Rick for 29.
1: Good.
0: It's going to be NZIC and state pickup, fishing through Ohio and clear locals.
1: Get out with him. What's he 29 for?
0: Obstruction.
1: You cut out. Did you say it's for obstruction?
0: 10-4.
2: It's out of Ohio. There's no extradition.

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Repeating, UHC on red diversion until 1930. Power sheet clear, 1729.

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3: 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She went 10-7. 4 o'clock.
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0: Marion 22.
1: We're still on hold with UPNC. I'm on the phone with Allegheny County 911 now. What was her address?

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1: Tampa.
2: 168, Mayor. We'll be on a probable cause search.
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0: Can I grab another cruiser if you don't have him meet me somewhere?
1: Jenny from here, caller's gonna give her a route over to the Days Inn. She has her own money, that's where she wants to go. Jenny.
2: 10-4. Just revising, we finally got a hold of UPMC. They were unable to give us anything. I called Allegheny County. They're supposed to be having an officer give us a call back to see if she's reported missing from up there.
1: Got
2: 125, good.
3: Sorry, sir. We got a report of a jet ski fell off of a vehicle in 79 North, 141. I'll be en route to attempt to locate.
2: 10-4, 17-44.

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0: 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Any idea?

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Difficulty in breathing. Station 20, Station 2, respond. 190 East Grafton Road. Difficulty in breathing, 1746. Ambulance 33 responding, 190 East Grafton Road, difficulty in breathing, 1747.

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1: Engine 42 responding, 190 scrap to ready, difficulty in breathing, 1747. Fire scan mules 33, engine 42, responding for a 69-year-old male. He's going to be in a red Toyota RAV4 at the gas pumps in front of the Arby's, having difficulty breathing. His COPD history.

Medium breathing 1747. Fire scan mules 33, engine 42. You're responding for a 69-year-old male. He's going to be in a red Toyota RAV4 at the gas pumps in front of the Arby's, having difficulty breathing. His COPD history.

0: Georgie that Sam O'Crow was coming from.
1: Well, he can call him back. He didn't give me PA when we called him.
0: Okay, just advise him. I'm set to stay right at the garage. If he's coming from the Fairmont side, I'll just wait for him.

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1: Guys.
0: The 911 open line. Can you hear a female yelling and cursing at a male? Just another person to get out of their residence break.
1: Guys.
0: Looks like from Annie Alley is showing up at the apartment. So I searched prior to the 911 number that's coming in. We don't have any history. We're not showing a phone number either.
2: Where do you live,
0: The Libby Apartments.

0: 你好，你好。
1: Negative. We should just hear this email saying that the mail needs to be removed from the party and then disconnected the line.
0: Yeah. 10-4. You said it was in the alleyway behind the apartment.
1: Negative. It was hitting at the apartments.
0: 10-4. Thank you. Which is returning?
2: Engine 42 returning 1756.
0: Motor port service.
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0: I'm on 223.
1: Good.
0: I just want to make you aware of a child custody issue phone call I just took. I took a call from Emilio Spears, who lives in New York. He advised that his ex-wife, Josia Moran, resides at the Libby Apartments in apartment 29. Currently has his kids, and he was supposed to get them returned today. He advised that she's not picking up, not getting in contact with him. He also provided her phone number. I'm checking any priors with her name, the boyfriend's name, or phone number as well.
1: All right, good check. Apartment 29.

0: what?
1: 23. I'm speaking with the woman outside. She actually dialed 911.
0: Yeah.
2: Doesn't work. Is she the one that called?
1: She's saying that she accidentally dialed while she's trying to get Wi-Fi for her phone.
2: 10-4, Fairmont, put me on the child custody. I'll be at apartment 29. If you could advise me what's going on.
0: They do have a custody agreement. Their kids were supposed to be returned on the 14th, and he extended her visit till today. He's been trying to get in touch with her to get his kids back, and she has not answered or gotten in touch with him. He advised there's 3 kids. One's 9, one's 6, and one's 5.
2: Thank you.

0: Paramount 314.
1: Good.
0: Just want to make you aware in reference to the female, when she did accidentally call in, she stating that someone needed to be removed from the residence and kept cursing at a man to get out of the residence.
1: Or I believe it's apartment 24. I'll be en route. Is that apartment now?
0: 10-4.

0: 6.
1: 6.
0: I forgot to advise. Animal control says he's coming from the east side of Paramount when we called him. Break.
1: 10-4-7.
0: That was a female from that custody exchange. Wanted to speak to you. That was a, that male violated the DVP. What do you advise?
1: Man, they're going to have to talk to Wetzel. That's where the DVP's out of. I'm 10-6.
0: 10-4-4, what advise?
2: I spoke with the female there. The children were just communicating via FaceTime with father, break.
3: Done.
2: She answered a phone call from the father while I was standing there. She's been advised to communicate with the father and comply with the order. You can show me clear from that. I've worked out with the SMI call. I'm trying to figure that out.
3: 10-4.
4: Ten four.
5: Go 109-930, break.
0: Good.
5: Female says she has a medical marijuana card and then admitted to us that she's been combusting it.
0: 10-4.
1: One 168, man, I got a name, date of birth for that female.
0: 2-0.
3: Done.
2: Just logging there, lady, at apartment 24, advised that it might be apartment 8. If she's aware, so I'm going to get you there, free.
3: Done.
2: Negative contact from apartment 8, and we're going to check another building out here real quick.

0: you just want to see your girl. Expect this one. We spoke to several people in the area, outside and inside, checked each of the four buildings. We're not able to locate anyone in distress or any issues. Just an 8, the Epamon's on town.
1: 10-4.

0: 166 Van Pelt, we'll call, sir.
1: 10-4.
0: You would also annotate on the CAD, the male admitted to me that the female diverted her medical marijuana to.
1: 10-4, break.
0: Seven.
1: They're both valid operators and clear.

0: Captain Sex. I have that same female back on the line. She's saying Whistle County advised her to call and us. You want me to tell her to call her back?
1: Yeah.

0: 22.
1: Good.
0: Can you see the one? Some reference out last, what being checked.
1: Yeah, boy.

0: Stable White Oil Unit.
1: 168, go ahead.
0: Received a call at the Walmart. She's in the back of the parking lot. Her 10-year-old son's refusing to get in the vehicle with her. She's in a blue Subaru Outback, wanting an officer for assistance.
1: Envoy. 65168. Go ahead.
2: When you're done with that detail, can you give me a call?
1: Sure can.
3: Point to Murph.
0: Good.
3: Negative, that's not her.
0: That works.

0: thanks.
1: Thanks.
0: I'm not showing that the DVP was served. It looks like it was filed for today. We haven't received a copy from Westville County Magistrate to have it served. He lives here.
1: 10-4.
0: I'll say, if you need to save a line of reference to that whenever you get a chance.
2: Fortune Fairmont.
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0: Showing one active through the portal for domestic battery, it is for 226. I don't see the warrant up yet. It was just produced today. There's one active. It's going to be 226's warrant. The warrant was just produced today, so it's not up on the portal yet.
1: 10 feet hard.

0: 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I'm checking your status.
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0: That works.

0: 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Regarding that jet ski, it was located. Hillbilly Tung has recovered it. Go ahead.
1: Yeah. 4-1-2-5.

0: Hangar 223. Shop Huffington and Plains, Family Dollar and Bellevue break. Caller advised, the white female wearing black tank top, blue jeans, shoplifting from the store. They advised that she was caught and emptied her bag on the floor. She's now standing by a green Subaru in the parking lot. 1028-68 William, 426.
1: Okay. Responding, BBC Rehab, it's a 45-year-old female guy. She arrived today detoxing from meth and fentanyl. She's having a muscle spasm. She's not answering their questions. She'll be located at the nurse's station there.
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0: In regards to the child custody, were you able to find where there was a DVP in place?
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1: Okay.
0: Responding for an 86-year-old male, Vazzy fell down about 5 steps 30 minutes ago. He's up and in a chair now, conscious alert. Vazzy didn't hit his head. He did have some bleeding on his arm, but it's being controlled because of a history of pacemaker wanting checked out.

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1672 Oregon Avenue, New Jersey. Station 20, Station 2, respond. 1672 Oregon Avenue, Cedars, 1849. Very familiar. AML 33 responding, 1672 Oregon Avenue, Cedars, 1849. 1, 2, 3, 4.

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1: Engine 42 responding, 1672 Oregon Avenue, seizures 1850. Fire team, 33, engine 42, responding for a 31-year-old female. Active seizure, third one today. She'll be outside on the porch of 1672 Oregon Avenue. She's taking two doses of her seizure medications.

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1: 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What do you need?
0: An employee from McDonald's referenced you guys' traffic stop there. Got the vehicle being left there. What do you have?

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1: Good.
0: I take in custody of 23's 1015, being route signal 2, break before beginning mileage.
1: Good.
0: 41355.5. 10-4. 26 responded.
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0: 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I also spoke with some others, and the order from the judge is what's going to take place for the time being. I'm clear, Brady.
1: 10-4, go ahead.
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1: 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That gentleman should be calling in. He just pulled off. I told him to give you guys a call. I'm going to be 10-6.
0: 10-4.

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1: One, Paramount, what you got?
0: I have a parking complaint. It's going to be the intersection of Margaret Court and First Street. Break. Caller stated there's a silver Chevy pickup truck blocking the roadway. Other vehicles can't get through. 28 is David, Tom, John, Frank, Henry.
1: 10-4, is that coming after that vehicle?
0: Yeah.

0: 33 in service.
1: Amen 33 in service, 1912. 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
1: Go ahead.
0: Out of 567-047. Out of 567-047.
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0: Good.
1: 1027 returned for Zachary Tucker out of Fairmont and suspended operator. Break for 1029.
0: Good.
1: One in the magistrate system, felony warrant for burglary, entry of a dwelling or outbuilding?
0: No. 45,
1: right? Go ahead.
2: Can you let the magistrate know? I'm going to have a search warrant ready in about a half an hour.
1: 10-4.

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0: Second one's Ashley, last name spelling Henry, Union, Sam, Tom, Edward, Adam, David, date of birth 4/17/88, break.
2: Good.
0: Last one, Lewis Fletcher, 8/14/76.

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1: Temple.

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1: Go ahead.
0: 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So.
1: 10-4.

0: 1, terminal in the area.
1: Terminal 201.
0: What was the description of the vehicle again?
1: It's a silver Chevy Silverado.

0: one there. I wasn't 28 on that.
1: David, Tom, John, Frank, Henry.
0: 10-4, I'm out with it.
1: Tom or 2-0-1. Your return, second 1027, Richard Campbell out of Taylor County, valid non-driver, he's clear, break.
0: Good.
1: Correction, he has, you clear for 1029.
0: Good.
1: Going to be through NCIC, limited extradition in state only out of Arkansas for burglary, residential, class B felonies, theft of property, break.
0: Good.
1: Next 1027 is a Lewis Fletcher out of Clarksburg, expired chauffeur, 0 points clear, break.
0: Good.
1: You can try to contact their 911 center and see if they have a phone number for him.
2: Yeah, well.
1: Temper.
2: I got contact with it.
1: Temper.
0: What about the Ashley female?
1: Ashley Husted out of Charleston, valid non-driver, clear.
0: 10-4, thank you.
1: 10-4.
0: Marion, do you want to confirm that Arkansas NCIC is?
1: 10-4, can do.
0: Can you throw out extradite or anything?
1: 10-4, no problem.

0: Fairmont, you've been advised to leave the truck. He's moving it now. Break.
1: Summer God.
0: I got flagged down by a gentleman saying that there is a elderly individual who lost battery. Seeing if I can give any assistance.
1: Temple, what's the location?
0: It's over here on First. I'll get you the exact location here in a second.
1: Temple. Marion, 60.
2: 04.
1: Just for his advisement, when someone clears up, I have a female wanting a call back in regards to a DVP meeting served.
2: Last name on the DVP.
1: The respondent's going to be a triplet subject.
2: Was that the one Mannington was dealing with earlier from Wetzel County?
1: 10-4.
3: Yeah, 4 it is, 65. Before he does anything with it, give me a call.
2: 10-4.

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1: 10-4, 100 block of Gaston.
0: Never thanks.

0: 214 Paramount.
1: 214, guys.
0: You can hear me clear. 223 has my 1050.
1: Have a break.
0: Good.
1: 265, do you need assistance on that well-being check? Can you repeat, please?
0: 214 Paramount, I'll handle a well-being check. Myself and one will be over there shortly.
1: 10-4.
0: 1, I'm going to go ahead and head over there. If you want to meet me out there, we are done.
2: 10-4, I'm wrapping up here in a sec.

0: 201 Fairmont.
1: Yeah, 201.
0: You're on the list for my arrival. Great.
1: Jeffrey, guys.
0: Spoke to a couple people in the area. They stated that a nice young lady came and helped push him to his residence. You can show me clear.
1: Comfort.

0: One Paramount, if you could run the details of this well-being check by me again, please.
1: 10-4, stand by one. Tuesday one, it was called by a neighbor. They haven't seen their neighbor, Tanya, and then last name for a while. They said the front door is open and her grass is evergreen. Her vehicle is there as well.
0: 10-4, has anybody tried to make contact with her via phone call and or looking at the residence?
1: They say they don't have a phone number for her.
0: 10-4, thank you.

0: Bennington 6. Have a suspicious person at 206 Locust Street advised that there is a 14 or 15 year old male sitting on the porch of the church yelling at children obscene things. It's going to be a white male with dark hair, a teal shirt with gray sweatpants on.
1: 10-4, I told him 2 minutes ago to check off.
0: 10-4.

0: Bennington 6, the caller advised he just turned onto Pleasant Street. He was walking.
1: How did you know I was?
0: 10-4.
1: Therefore.

0: Paramount, I'm out here.
1: Number 201.
0: 14 Paramount, same traffic.
1: Number 214.
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2: 10-4.
1: Okay. Responding to a 49-year-old male, seems to be intoxicated, breathing okay, color advised, he's laying on the floor, he's conscious, alert, he's sort of able to answer questions, advised he drank a half a gallon of vodka today. Caller advised that this could be either 46 Clayton Street or 605 Clayton. Advised it's a gray house with a white fence and green hedges out front. The closest cross street is Short Street.
3: Come here.
1: Caller is requesting a silent approach.

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0: Signal 1 with details for this call. You can see myself 14 clear.
1: 10-4.

0: 1214.
1: Got it.
0: Whenever you have a minute, can you signal and have a public service? He's being referenced to illegal dumping.
1: Okay, well, I'll call
0: him now. Go for it.
1: Fort Scammer, who was calling for that?
0: For the illegal dumping, it was a Tyra Horton.

0: God.
1: That's a theory. I don't even locate that.
0: 10-4-1946. Theater traffic.

0: Manning 10-6.
1: 6.
0: That female is still following that male. Advised that he went into 206 Pleasant Street.
1: Okay, she can quit following him.
0: 10-4.

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1: Go ahead.
0: House description again.
1: It's going to be a gray residence with a white fence and green hedges out front, and the closest cross street is going to be Short Street.
0: We're not on scene.

0: review command for the...
1: Working Fairmont?
0: Yes.
1: I don't know if I advised me, but that email's been advised. We should be clear.
0: Time for it.
2: Do you have traffic for County 15?
0: Affirmative. The call came in from Harrison County, advised that the alarm company advised that they did speak with the key holders on site, and they advised that they were cooking, everything was okay, but they did provide an incorrect passcode. Harrison County also provided the phone number for the key holders, and they advised Harrison County as well that they do not need assistance and that everything is okay.
2: Cancel all units in.
0: Harmony 15 in service, 1959.
3: 475 Marion, what's the caller's name?
0: It's going to be his wife, Alice. RSU all stations, Ruby's on yellow diversion until 0200 hours. Repeating, Ruby's on yellow diversion until 0200 hours. 2000 hours.

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1: Right.
2: Go ahead.
0: Paul's 10-4. I spoke to him on the phone. He's going to call his wife. Right.
2: 10-4, go ahead.
0: I'm going to flip forward Mount Zion with 125 in case he needs anything.
2: 10-4, 20-01.

0: 223 Fairmont, en route to match your court, any mileage, break.
1: Go ahead.
0: 70204.
1: 10-4.